0: 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Mesterlig Bernard Herrmann har leveret et mesterværk af et filmscore til Scorsese-filmen Taxi Driver.
1: May 10th. Thank God for the rain, which has helped wash away the garbage and the trash off the sidewalks. I'm working long hours now, 6 days a week, sometimes 7 days a week. It's a long hustle, but it keeps me real busy. I can take in $350 a week, sometimes even more when I do it off the meter. All the animals come out at night. Buggers, queens, fairies, dopers, junkies, sick, venal. Someday a real rain will come and wash all this scum off the streets. I go all over. I take people to the Bronx, Brooklyn. I take them to Harlem. I don't care. Don't make no difference to me. It does to some. Some won't even take spooks. Don't make no difference to me. Each night when I return the cab to the garage, I have to clean the back seat. Some nights I clean off the blood. 12 hours of work and I still can't sleep. Damn. Days go on and on. They don't end. All my life needed was a sense of some place to go. I don't believe that one should devote his life to morbid self-attention. I believe that someone should become a person like other people.

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0: June 29th. I gotta get in shape now. 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
1: You talking to me? You talking to me? You talking to me? Well, then who the hell else are you talking? You talking to me? Well, I'm the only one here. Who do you think you're talking to? Oh, yeah? Huh? Okay.
0: Listen, you screwheads. Here is a man who would not take it anymore. A man who stood up against the scum, the dogs, the filth. Here is someone who stood up. Now I see it clearly. My whole life is pointed in one direction. I see that now. There never has been any choice for me.
2: Au. Et menneske i forfald, i total opløsning. Det er Robert De Niro, der har gestalter den her taxachauffør. Så man aldrig glemmer det, hvis man har set filmen Taxi Driver. 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
1: May 10th. Thank God for the rain, which has helped wash away the garbage and the trash off the sidewalks. I'm working long hours now, 6 days a week, sometimes 7 days a week. 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I can take in $350 a week, sometimes even more when I do it off the meter. All the animals come out at night. 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I take people to the Bronx, Brooklyn. 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Each night when I return the cab to the garage, I have to clean the back seat. Some nights I clean off the blood. 12 hours of work and I still can't sleep. 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I don't believe that one should devote his life to morbid self-attention. I believe that someone should become a person like other people.

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0: June 29th. I gotta get in shape now. From now on, it'll be 50 push-ups each morning, 50 pull-ups. 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Every muscle must be tight. The idea had been growing in my brain for some time. 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All the king's men cannot put it back together again.
1: You talking to me? Well, then who the hell else are you talking? You talking to me? Well, I'm the only one here. Who do you think you're talking to? Oh, yeah? Huh? Okay.
0: Listen, you screwheads. Here is a man who would not take it anymore. A man who stood up against the scum, the dogs, the filth. Here is someone who stood up. Now I see it clearly. My whole life is pointed in one direction. I see that now. There never has been any choice for me.
2: Arv. Et menneske i forfald, i total opløsning. 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Musik af Bernard Herrmann. 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Og lad os lige komme op i lyset igen. 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